0: Can you hear me now, Bakersfield?
1: Oh, yeah, Mike, I hear you now just fine. Hey, I've heard of Yucaipa, but I'm not sure where it's at.
0: East of San Bernardino on Interstate 10.
1: Okay, you said you were east of San Bernardino, I believe. Hey, when you key up here on the wind system, when you key up, key your mic or whatever you're on, if you're on an HT, just key up the repeater you're using and wait maybe a second or 2 seconds maybe, then start talking, because you cut off your first transmission not always, but sometimes.
0: I have a short memory.
1: Yeah, just key up, wait a second, and then start talking, and you'll be heard. You sound good. What are you using? What kind of radio?
0: I have a Yaesu FT-991, and I'm talking through a Heil Codeline GM5 mic.
1: Okay, Mike, real good. That's a good mic. Heil mic. It's really, really nice. But anyway, you sound good, Mike. I just wanted to come back to you there. You have a good rest of the day there in Yucaipa, and maybe we'll talk to you again. And again, my name is Steve, and I'm in Bakersfield. 73, Mike.
0: Three's back to you, Steve. Wish I was closer, then I'd only be about 40 miles from Kernville and I could go fishing. You have a great day. Kilo Oscar 6, Kilo Papa Tango, clear on your final.
1: Okay, Mike, real good. Fishing sounds good. Haven't done that in years. Anyway, have a good day yourself, rest of the day. KB6WR.

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POZ, is anybody listening? POZ, nothing heard, I shall be clear.

This is Teresa, KE5MUXN, College Station, Texas. I will be your Tuesday night net control operator for the Insomniac Trivia Net. The net will convene wherever you hear the sound of my voice in 2 minutes. The net should last about 60 minutes, and a clear frequency will be appreciated.

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This is a directed net. Oh, my Lord. Okay. Directed net. So all calls should go through the net control station. Tonight, I have three trivia questions, each with three possible answers. After the questions are read, I will call my regular roster. Then I will call for late check-ins, guests and visitors to the net, which will be in about 35 minutes from now. There is an automatic reread at the bottom of the hour and thereafter as required. 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If necessary, you may email your answers to me at ke5mux@gmail.com. 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This service is free, and you will receive the questions and answers in your own email inbox. After all of the check-ins, I'll read the correct answers to the questions. Before we begin, are there any announcements or items of business pertaining to the net?

Hearing nothing, let's go on to tonight's questions. This was supposed to be about genealogy and wound up being more about the census, but yeah, it all still kind of works in together. So question one, when did the U.S. Census start listing the names of everyone in the family, not just the head of the household? Was that A, 1790, B, 1850, or C, 1900? Question two. Which U.S. Census was largely destroyed by fire and water damage? Is that A, the 1890, B, the 1900, or C, the 1910? And question three, which is a mistake when conducting genealogical research? Is that A, relying solely on family's oral history, B, being skeptical of all sources, or C, looking for corroborative sources? I'll reset and reread. Question one. When did the U.S. Census start listing the names of everyone in the family, not just the head of household? Was that A, 1790, B, 1850, or C, 1900? Question two. Which U.S. Census was largely destroyed by fire and water damage? Is that A, the 1890 census, B, the 1900 census, or C, the 1910 census? And question three, which is a mistake when conducting genealogical research? Is that A, relying solely on family's oral history, B, being skeptical of all sources, or C, looking for corroborative evidence? As usual, we will start off with our NET controllers and system controllers, and at the top of that list, the headman himself, Steve, N5ZUA.

Nothing heard from Ryan, so we'll see if Jennifer's sneaking in and connecting from work. K-O-6-N-E-S. I'll get it right eventually. And then Robert, K-O-6-N-E-T.

0: 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Well, let's go on to Bob, K6IPE.
1: Good evening, Teresa. Bob, K6IP. I'm going to go with the and see if I have anything out of there. Bravo, Alpha, Alpha, BAA. 63, K6IP. Have fun.
0: All right. Thank you, sir. Got you down with the sheepish answer. I'll give myself all the wrong answers and go to Wilt, WB7VPI.
2: 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Good morning, good evening, good day to everyone else on the net, as is appropriate. Tonight, yeah, I'm feeling pretty sheepish myself. 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
0: All right, thank you, Wilt. Hello to Monday through Friday. We'll head on to Ian, AE5ID.

0: All right, nothing heard from Ian. How about Scott in 7FGP?
1: Good morning, Teresa. I'm going to go with, I'll just do the sheepish answers too. Bravo, Alpha, Alpha. Thanks for doing the net in 7FGP.
0: All righty. Thanks, Scott. Next up, Russell and Linda, AF6EQ and K6LBL.

0: Nothing heard from that pair, so how about Little Al and 6MOT?
1: Well, good evening, everybody. Little Al here and 6MOT in Monterey, and I'm going to go with Bravo Alpha Alpha, BAA. 7-3, thanks for doing the net.
0: All right, thank you, Little Al. Got you down. Let's see if Brian's with us tonight. K6CBR. Nothing heard from Brian, so we've got Jay and Miss Jenny, W9JAYN in 9OEL.

0: Nothing heard there. That is the end of my system controllers and net control operators. Next up, we've got our WIN system members. These are folks who have graciously donated to help keep the power on, rent paid, insurance paid, all that kind of good fun stuff that allows us to do the voodoo that we do so well every night. And let's see. Where was I at? I just mentally lost my train of thought. Ah, we thank you for your donations, and yeah, because like we said, without you guys, we couldn't do this. At the top, Tony, Whiskey 6, Tango Lima.
1: Good evening, Teresa. Tony, Whiskey 6, Tango Lima at Oakland. Bravo, Alpha, Alpha, BAA. Thank you.
0: Alrighty, thank you, Tony. Good. 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
2: 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I'll take Charlie, Bravo Charlie, CBC, KB6WR.
0: Excellent, sir. Got you down with Charlie Bravo Charlie. Let's see. Next up, Bruce, but he emailed in. So let's go to Jeremy and Candace, K7VFO and KA7NDI.
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4: 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Tonight, Candace and I are going to go with Bravo Alpha Alpha. Thank you for running the net. 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
5: 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Back to you, Teresa.
0: Alrighty, thank you, Jeremy and Candace. Got you both down. Alan, hang on 1 second. 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That way, even if I don't get... if he's not still out there when we get to guests and visitors, I can at least check him in since he tried. 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

0: I guess not. All right. Next, Alan, KI6HNL. Hey, I always love it when people dare to be different. Thank you, Alan. Got you down with the triple A's. Next is Chris, W1MER.
1: Teresa, tonight, Teresa, just give me a check-in because I'm a semi-professional genealogist and I know these answers without even thinking about them. W1MER.
0: Oh, dear, oh, dear. Chris, that's the wrong thing to say to me. Talk later. Thank you, sir. Got you checked in with a courtesy. Next is Alex, KN6ZKU.
2: 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I'm going to go with Bravo Alpha Alpha. I appreciate you being in there, Teresa, and everybody have a good night, KN6ZKU.
0: All right. Thank you, Alex. Got you down with the sheepish answer. Answer will go on to Bill, W5JAZ.
3: Hey, Teresa. It's Bill in Dallas. And, well, I won't be in Dallas for long. I'll be on the move soon. It's summer break after all. But I'll be one of the sheep, and I'll take Bravo Alpha Alpha tonight, BAA. Thanks for doing the net. And 73 to everybody. This is Bill, W5JAZ in Dallas.
0: Alrighty, Bill, got you down with the sheepish answer. Be safe when you start up your travels, and hopefully check in on the road with us, because for those of us who don't get to get away, it's kind of fun to get to hear where you get to be. Next will be Jim, KB6DX.
4: 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This is Jim, KB6DX. I'm going to go with the Bravo Alpha Alpha. It seems to be popular, so I'm going to go with that. Anyway, thanks for running that, and back to you.
0: All right. Thank you, Jim. Got you down with Bravo Alpha Alpha. Next up is Fred, W6FRC.

0: 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KJ6YAO.
1: Good evening, Teresa. Jack here. I'm going with Major League Baseball teams tonight. We have the Cardinals, Braves, and Brewers. Sorry, bravo, bravo. KJ6YAO. Back to you, Teresa.
0: All righty. Cardinals, Braves, and Brewers. Thank you, Jack. Next up is Bud, KI6JIP.

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1: Good evening, or morning, depending upon where you are. W6AXM, I'm going to go with the flock. Bravo, Alpha, Alpha. Thanks for doing the net, W6AXM. J.I.P.
0: All righty, Gar, got you down in with the flock. And, oh, there's Bud, KI6JIP. Go ahead, sir.
2: Good evening, Teresa. This is Bud, KI6JIP. Give me the trend tonight.
0: Trend it is. Thank you, Bud. Let's see. Judy emailed in. So we'll go to Dave, KG6LYI.

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1: This is Ben, W6TCD, from Sid, California, Gateway to Yosemite. And I'll just take the trend.
0: The trend it is. Thank you, Ben. Got you down. That is the end of my Win System members as I have it for tonight. Thank you, guys and gals, again for your donations to the Win System. 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
2: 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Always a pleasure. KN6MIK, Mike here in San Diego. I'll go with those sheepish answers, Teresa. Bravo, Alpha, Alpha. KN6MIK, back to you.
0: All right. Thank you, Mike. Got you down. 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
0: Thank you, Howard. Got you down. 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
1: Teresa, hello to everybody on the net. KK6, IMI here, Sherlock, California. Bravo, Alpha, Alpha, Teresa, good hearing you in here this evening, the best in net, KK6, IMI.
0: Alrighty, thank you, Ruben. Got you down. Got a email by proxy for a check-in for Richard. So we'll go to Robert, VK2DY.
2: Yes, good afternoon. This is Robert, VK2DY. I'll go with the sheepish answer. Bravo, Alpha, Alpha. Thank you very much.
0: All right. Thank you, Robert. Got you down. Next on my list is Don, K7FLS.
3: 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Back to net control.
0: Excellent, sir. Have you down? Oh, I should say this is KE5MUX. Ha-ha. Let's go now to Yair, W6YMJ.
4: Hey, this is Yair, W6YMJ. Can I have a BAA? Thanks. Have a good night. Rock.
0: Thank you, sir. One Bravo Alpha Alpha it is. Next up is Scott, KJ7DTX.

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1: Good evening, Teresa. Thinking, what am I going to have for breakfast today? And I'm thinking it's barbecued American anchovies, KE6RAX.
0: All righty, sir. Got you down with some barbecued American anchovies. Are anchovies from... Never mind. Next is Kevin, AI7GA.
2: Good evening, Teresa. Thank you so much for doing the net tonight. This evening, my waitress has suggested that I try a blueberry anchovy appetizer. $73 and back to net. This is AI7GA.
0: I can't even say that without... thank you, Kevin. Provo Alpha Alpha. Oh, next is Dave, A7DGY.
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0: All right. Thank you, Dave. Cut you down. Next up is Randy and Miss Leanne, N6PRLNKI6VUH.
4: Good morning, Teresa and Annette. This is Randy, N6PRL, and Leanne, KI6VUH. And tonight we'll both take the Bravo Alpha Alpha. Thanks, Teresa.
0: All right. Thank you, Randy. Got you both down. Next up, our resident bartender, Phil, K6, pack my suitcase.
5: Good evening. This is Phil, K6, pack my suitcase with one bourbon and two Alabama slammers.
0: All right. Thank you, Phil. Got you down with the bourbon and Alabama slammers. Next will be Chuck and Miss Lynn, KN6YMF.
6: Good evening there, Teresa. Hope all is well in College Town. This is Chuck, KN6YMF, here in St. George. For tonight, I think I'm going to go with Charlie Alpha Alpha. And Lynn wants to go with Alpha Cubed. Thanks for doing the net tonight. Appreciate it. 73's to everybody. Back to you, young lady.
0: All righty. Thank you, Chuck. College Town is mighty nice because a lot of the college kids are gone. So nice to make a trip to work in just slightly under 15 minutes, where before with all the traffic it could take 15 or more. Yeah. Anyway, let's see here. Next is Charles, KF6GEN.
7: 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This is Charles, KF6, Gulf Pack of November in Ontario, California. And we're going to go, what's the trend tonight? Bravo, Alpha, Alpha.
0: All right. Thank you, Charles. Got you down with the Bravo, Alpha, Alpha. Next up is CK, N6EK.
8: 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My answers are Bravo, Alpha, Alpha. Thank you.
0: Thank you, KC. Got you down with the sheepish answer. Next up is Dave, AB8TN.
9: Good evening, Teresa, and everyone on the net. Dave here in Las Vegas, Alpha Bravo 8, Tango November, and I, too, am going to take Bravo Alpha Alpha, please. 73 and back to net control.
0: All right. Thank you, Dave. Got you down. Next on my list is John, KM6TRH.

0: No Susan either, so we'll go to Grant, KJ7WKX.
1: Good evening, this is Grant, KJ7WKX. Put me down for the Bravo Alpha Alpha. Thanks for doing the net.
0: All righty, Grant, thank you very much for being out there. Next up is Mike, KB6 Downhill Racer.
2: Well, good evening, Teresa, and everybody on the net. I guess I'm going to go with Bravo Alpha Alpha. And a country boy once told me that if you're going to shag a sheep, do it next to a cliff so it pushes back harder. Thanks for doing the net.
0: All righty, Mike. Got you down. And, yeah, I've heard that somewhere before, too. Let's see. Next up is Kevin, K6KJV.
3: Hello, Miss Teresa. Everyone else on the net. I don't know how I can follow that one. Oh, let's go with Ban All Anchovies. There you go. Bravo Alpha Alpha. God bless 73 and Maranatha. Back to you, Miss Teresa from K6KJV.
0: All right. Thank you, Kevin. Got you down with the Ban All Anchovies. I've got other jokes, but I'm going to be nice and good for the night. Next on my list is Carl, KM6. I'm okay.

0: All right, no, Carl. My apologies, folks. That yawn snuck out of nowhere and was huge. Next is John, KO6FCY.
1: Good evening, Insomniacs. This is John, KO6FCY, with tonight's interesting fact. Did you know that biscuits aren't animals? It's true. Believe it. 73s to all, and thank you so much for doing the net tonight, Teresa. Back to you.
0: Alrighty, thank you, John. But what about animal grams or teddy grams and animal teddy grams and animal crackers? Those are never mind. Next up is SBKN6TTG.
2: For conducting the net tonight. I'm going to take like bulk anchovies as a la carte. Feel like a dolphin, but that's okay. Have fun, everyone. Shukla Sattva and Weaver will play in 6TTG. 7-3.
0: All right, SB, got you down, and you can feel like a dolphin all you want. Just please don't give me your answers and clicks and whistles because I won't understand it. Thank you very much. Next up is Fred, KE6FVX.
3: 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Please give me the trend. Thank you. Back to you, KE6FVX.
0: Alrighty, thank you, Fred. Gutch down. How about Rick, KM6AME?
4: 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This is KM6AME, Rick in Fresno. I'll take Bravo Alpha Alpha. Thanks for doing the net.
0: Alrighty, thank you, Rick. Gutch down. How about Daniel, KD7EC?
5: Delta 7 Echo Charlie. And tonight I'm going to go with Bravo Alpha Alpha 73.
0: All right. Thank you, Daniel. Got you down. Next on my list will be Alvin KG5 EGD.

Maps. No, Alvin and Christopher emailed in. That means we've found the traffic light, and we'll see if Arenz is here with us. KK4, red, yellow, green.

0: Nothing heard from Ray either, so let's go to Dave, KF8EXA.
1: Good evening, Teresa. Thanks for doing the net tonight. Tonight, I'm going to go with the trend. I'm going to go with Bravo Alpha Alpha. Thanks for doing the net again. I'll say 7-3 to you and all the insomniacs out there. Back to net control.
0: All right. Thank you, Dave. Got you down. Let's see if Daniel's with us tonight. W7DJL.
2: Well, good evening. This is Whiskey 7 Delta Julia Lima, Daniel. I'm going to go with, throw me in with the trend. Whiskey 7 Delta Julia Lima.
0: All righty. Thank you, Daniel. Got you down with a trendish answer. And last but not least, I've got Dave in 6CIE.

All right, that's it for my roster. This is KE5MUX. I ran a little over because, well, I was so close to the bottom. Let's go ahead and do that reread before I check for late missed. So question one, when did the U.S. Census start listing the names of everyone in the family, not just the head of household? Is that A, 1790, B, 1850, or C, 1900? Question two, which U.S. Census was largely destroyed by fire and water damage? Was that A, 1890, B, 1900, or C, 1910? And question three, it's a mistake when conducting genealogical research. Is that A, relying solely on family's oral history, B, being skeptical of all sources, or C, looking for corroborative sources? All right, we'll run back up to the top. Check for late missed from our net controllers and system controllers. Suffix of your call sign phonetically twice, please.

Nothing heard there. So let's go to our WIN system members. If you are a member of the WIN system, and I usually call you on Tuesday night, then you'd like to check in late, missed, suffix of your call sign phonetically twice, please.

0: All right, nothing there. Let's go ahead and go to our roster for the night. If you are usually called on Tuesday night and you'd like to check in later, missed suffix of your call sign phonetically twice, please.
1: I'm okay. I'm okay.
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3: 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S-E.

0: All right, I heard two. Recognize both of them. Start off with Carl, KM6, I'm okay.
1: Good morning, Teresa. Everyone on the net, evening, afternoon, night, wherever you may be, whenever you may be. I have absolutely no idea, and I missed part of the questions anyway, so I will go ahead and take whatever the current and most popular trend is. And tell Mongo I say meow. Anywho, thank you very much for doing that, 73, and back to you. This is Carl in Salem, Camp 6. I'm okay.
0: Alrighty, thank you, Carl. Got you down in Mongo. Mongo. Carl says meow. She's too busy watching somebody play a video game. I tried. I'll pass along. Paying attention. Next would be Susan, AI7SE.
2: 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My answers are going to be Bravo, Alpha, Alpha. 73 to all, AI7SE.
0: Alrighty, Susan, got you down. Do I have anybody else off of my regular roster who would like to check in later, Miss? Suffix of your call sign phonetically twice, please.
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0: 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We'll start off with Scott, KJ7DTX.
1: Hello, Teresa. Thank you for putting up with us tonight. I just missed you. I could hear your voice from down the hallway. Please give me the Bravo Alpha Alpha. Have a good day. KJ7DTX.
0: All righty. Got you down. Thank you, Scott. And then I believe that was Scott. Y'all kind of doubled, so I'm taking a guess. KM6TRH.
2: 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I'll go with Bravo Alpha Alpha. Thanks for doing the net. Back to net control.
0: All righty. Thank you, John. Got you down. All right. Let's open it up to guests and visitors to the net. If you'd like to check in for the first or second time, or maybe it's been a really long time, and you'd like to go ahead and check in, the suffix of your call sign phonetically twice, please.
3: 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Sierra Charlie Juliet.
4: 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Foxtrot Romeo Charlie.

0: 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Got two. First one is a new call sign. 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
1: 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I'm in Vancouver, Canada.

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1: Excellent, ma'am. Got you down with Bravo Alpha Alpha. If you don't know anything about the net, we do operate 365 days a year. We start at 10 p.m. Pacific time zone. You can join in the way you are connecting now. We'd love to have you back. The way we have a different net control operator each night of the week, we keep our own rosters. So to be added to a roster, check in like with me two consecutive Tuesdays, and I'll add you to the roster on the third. So check in next week, and on the week after, you get called rather than having to wait till the end to check in. So hope to hear you out there more nights of the week, and hopefully hear you out there more this month and get you added to my roster. Enjoy it while you're here. All righty. Thank you, Sonia. Then I heard, let's see here, Fred, W6FRC. Long time no hear, sir.
2: 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And tonight, just go ahead and give me the trend, whatever it happens to be. 73 Squall, and back to you, Teresa. Whiskey 6, Foxtrot, Romeo, Charlie.
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0: All right, nothing heard. That is the end of the net for tonight. For those of you who are not the insomniacs that you used to be, the trend was your friend, Bravo Alpha Alpha. And for those of you who would like to stick around for the answers, well, I'll come back with in just a minute with the reread of the questions with those answers.
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2: Mike, November, apologies, late check-in.

All righty. Mike, November, I'll give you a courtesy check-in for the night. And then what was the other call sign? It sounded like it was just three signatures, which I'm obviously missing something. So try again the other station.

All right. Didn't hear anything back. So question one, when did the U.S. Census start listing the names of everyone in the family, not just the head of household? That was in 1850. That's when they started counting everyone. Prior to this, they, from the 1790 to 1840 census, they only recorded the head of the household. Everyone else was just tallied as either numbers or as tick marks based

on age range, gender, and race. Two, which U.S. census was largely destroyed by fire and water damage? That was the 1890 census. Was almost completely lost in a fire on January 10th, 1921, when the fire broke out in the basement of the Commerce Building in D.C. Fire, smoke, and water damage destroyed an estimated 25% immediately. And then due to lack of preservation, Congress authorized destruction of the remaining damaged records, and they were thrown out between 1934 and 1935. This left large holes in information, except for in parts of Alabama, Georgia, Illinois, and special records for surviving soldiers and sailors. And question three, which is a mistake in when conducting genealogical research that is relying solely on your family's oral history? While family stories will provide a lot of clues, the stories are not always true. So take notes on names and dates, but mistakes can happen. Or in the case of my family, someone decided she didn't want to be her actual age and changed the dates in the family Bible, only to have to try to change them back when they wanted to get the benefits of being an older citizen. Yeah, so we had to do a lot of guesswork on some of that parts of my family. Well, Granddad's story on you being related to some great king in the past is fun. It's not always the case. All right, we had 52 checks. Yeah, 52 check-ins, 43 triple winners, 5 double winners, 2 single winners, and 2 spotted owls, and a whole slew of courtesy check-ins. This is Teresa, KE5MUX in College Station, Texas, returning all repeaters and frequencies back to normal, undirected amateur radio use, 73 to all from KE5MUX. And again, the trend was your friend. Bravo, Alpha Alpha.

0: WX, W1MER.
1: Yes, sir. I'm still here. What's up?
0: Doing genealogical work.
1: I do off and on when the mood strikes me or when something comes up that reignites the, hey, what can I figure out now button. Like just recently, my aunt sent me some pictures of my father's when he was working, getting a 35-year pin from the fabricating company that he worked for, and trying to figure out about when that was. You know, so on and so forth, and that got me going down a whole other rabbit hole, and yeah, I've been getting back into it, unfortunately.

0: WNMER. When did you start your genealogical journey?
1: Oh, I think I first started down the rabbit hole about 15 years ago. I can only get so far in my mom's side of the family, largely due to it being Eastern European, and it gets a little hard to find records after a certain point of time when you get back into Eastern Europe. And got fairly far on my dad's side, but I wasn't entirely sure of what was going on, and mom's health got bad for a little while, and I set it aside, and then I've picked it back up off and on throughout the years since then.
0: Yeah, I've been doing this since 1993 or so, somewhere in there, and just recently I was able to trace my grandchildren through their father's side of the family. I have two daughters and a son, but both of the grandchildren from my daughters, but through their father's side of the son, both, each one of them, and found a patriot, and so they're now members of the Children of the American Revolution.
1: Oh, very nice. I found some on my dad's side of the family that has been here in America since before 1776, but I haven't done any major digging because I really just found earlier this week. And so I haven't been able to do any real digging to see if there is anybody who served during that time to find out about, being possibly a member of DAR or, something else like that. My mom's side of the family, I know that's not happening because I don't think anybody from her side got here before 1900.
0: To my family, on my side, they all came in 18. First side came in 1840, first side came in 1880. So my side is dead with that. My wife's side is Native American and makes it really difficult to find any records because there's not much of anything there. But on their father's side, for my grandchildren, has been really good. In fact, one lead I have right now, but it's not very well substantiated, is a lead all the way back to Jamestown in 1613. So that's my latest quest, is to sort that out. But that's really something. All right, I'm about ready to hit the hay here tonight, but it's nice talking to you about that. W1MER.
1: All righty, Chris. Good luck with that. And yeah, I need to actually be able to do some actual digging as far as, finding the records for myself, for my ancestors. I hate to say it, a lot of this that I was able to find was thanks to the LDS website that has all the genealogy stuff on it. So I need to, do my own digging to find the corroborating records, although supposedly, they've already found them. That's how they made this, but it'd be nice to lay eyes on them myself, but that's going to require money that right now I don't have. Have a good night. Talk to you soon. KE5MUX.

Kilo, Evan, Bravo, Alpha, Alpha. Just doing a repeater.

0: somebody on here that knows what the answers were, I had to leave.
1: Hagar, I think they were Bravo Alpha Alpha and 7FGP.
0: Okay. Thanks very much. Appreciate it. Yeah, I had to leave to check on the election and whatever. So, all right. Appreciate it. Take care. Thanks for coming back. W6XM.

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0: 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Are you around this morning, Johnny?
1: KB6FDE, good morning. Happy hump day. I'm looking forward to 12 noon. Everything is great here next to the Mexican border. Small fire over in East County. Burned over from, I guess, across the border, but hoping and trusting that everything's okay. It's quite some distance away from San Diego, but you never know.
0: Hey, good morning, Johnny. Yeah, you never know with those fires, especially down there. Well, anywhere now in California, I guess. But yeah, we're doing well up here. Just getting started. Another beautiful day here in San Jose. Crossing my fingers here. Going back and forth with the seller of this house, and they countered our offer, and we're just trying to work out the details here. But cautiously optimistic, I think we might have a deal. So we'll see in the next couple days if it all pans out.
1: Well, good luck, Rusty, I tell you. Hope everything works out for you. I'm going to get on back to what I'm doing. So enjoy. I'm looking forward to 12 noon. KB6FDE clear.
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0: Hey, good morning, Pedro. How are you doing this morning?
2: Okay, so far, trying to get up and organize for the net. You know, being nice, you know, through the middle of the week, but, you know, the weekend's going to be busy.
0: What's going on this weekend?
2: Supposed to have the POTA on Saturday, but I haven't heard the details on if they're going to have it and where. We got a safety day at the Aptos Grange from 1 to 5. And then Ambara has their coffee and a monthly club meeting down at Fort Ord at 9 o'clock for coffee. It's Marina at 10 o'clock at the station.
0: All right. Got it. Yeah, I have to work this weekend. They asked me to come in on Saturday. So I don't know what they need me to do, but... which is fine, I guess. I need to work as much as possible. And every little bit I'm able to put at this down payment will be better in the long run. I think I calculated it out. It's a large, every $1,000 I can put towards this down payment is going to save me almost $1,000 in the long run.
2: The monthly payments, you get it down, make them easier. If you ship house payments and insurance and maintenance and repairs and all that other stuff, you want to get what you have to pay down every month as little as possible.
0: Oh, yeah. Well, I'm hoping we can get this house paid off in like 7 or 8 years. That's the goal. So we'll see. Even if we get it paid off in 10 years, that would be great. going to be busy for the next, for the foreseeable future, but definitely be paying more than what the mortgage is every month. So, but yeah, I'm really excited. I hope this works out. And if it does, I want to bring you down there. This place has got a great bonus building in the back for a ham shack. And they've already got power out there, and it's perfect. I could put the antennas right up on the roof, and like I said, it's up on top of a hill, so it's got good line of sight. Anyway, all right, Peter, well, I'll have to fill you in on the details when I see you. But I'm just pulling into work here, so got to run. 73KN6KXM. Have a nice day, buddy.
2: Okay, roger on that. Be safe. We'll talk to you later. KE6RAX.

CQ, CQ, this is Kilo, Kilo, 6, Echo, Victor, Liam, KK, 6EVL, calling for a radio check. Does anybody copy?

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0: Thank you for the copy. Sounds like you're mobile. I was able to copy you just a little bit above the noise. I'm here in Albuquerque. We're taking a drive to the west side. What's your GTH? I am very sorry, Station. I was not able to copy any of that. We're going over the Rio Grande Bridge in Albuquerque, the river here. Don't know if you're able to copy, but I'll stand aside. 7-3-2. Thank you for coming back and making the effort. This is Kilo Foxtrot 5, Whiskey Foxtrot November Mobile. Have a great day.
1: Good day, and it's nice and sunny, and it's hot as heck, and everything else on the street. W, that means...

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1: Alpha Bravo 6 X-Ray Sierra. This is Kilo Foxtrot 5 Whiskey Foxtrot November Mobile in the west side of Albuquerque. Yes, I copy much better if this is the same station. Over.
0: Oh, this is Kevin in San Jose, California. Yeah, well, you better stop off at the Church Street restaurant there in Old Town Albuquerque for some enchiladas.
1: Oh yeah, QSL. We love our enchiladas and all New Mexican food here. I used to live in the East Bay and actually had an office in San Jose downtown. This was back in the 90s, though. But we still have family in Hayward, California. Do you live in the city proper of San Jose? Over.
0: County at about 8,000 feet, so she's lived there for the past 3 years, and prior to that she lived in the eastern side of Albuquerque up towards the heights up there. So yeah, we're familiar with the area quite a bit, and be making another trip out to Clamato, New Mexico in October this year.
1: Oh, that's wonderful. When I think of 8,000 feet in New Mexico, I automatically think of Cloudcroft. Cloudcroft is the city that you referenced. Is that near Cloudcroft, New Mexico? Over.
0: No, it's about 40 miles from Springerville, Arizona. 40 miles from Springerville, Arizona. It is near Pinetown. You may have heard of Pinetown. Pinetown's at 8,000 feet on highway, what is it, highway 60? So she's about a half hour, 45 minutes from Pinetown.
1: QSL, yeah, Pinetown. You know what? I have actually never been to Pinetown to actually eat pie. But I've thought about it many times. I'm assuming you have. So what did you think of the pie there? Over?
0: Oh, yeah. Oh, yeah. The pie's fantastic. It's about the best way I could put it. And it's not a small portion either. It's the perfect dessert at that restaurant. That's there. I highly recommend it.
1: Yeah, I agree with you, and that is why it's on my bucket list. But as you know, it's not a place on the way to anything, so you kind of have to be wanting to go there. There's a place in California. I used to live in California for many years called Julian with a J like Juliet down in near San Diego, which is also popular for its pies. Have you perhaps been to Julian? Over.
0: No, I have not had the chance for that. Maybe that'll be on my bucket list. There's nothing better than pie. But I'll tell you something. We here in California have no idea how to make Mexican food. And their restaurant in Clamato, they have one, there's about 150 population in this town. They have one restaurant, and you order the enchiladas with the green hatch chili. And literally, it is to die for. It is spicy. It is absolutely wonderful.
1: Well, thank you for the recommendation. I'm going to remember that. And with only 150 people in the town, boy, yeah, in one restaurant, it better be good. You better make those 150 people pretty doggone happy. And apparently they are. So, thank you for the copy today. I've already forgotten your call sign, so if you could repeat that on your next over. I'm almost destinated, taking my daughter over to see your grandma today. And have a wonderful day. God bless you, 73s. This is Kilo Foxtrot 5, Whiskey Foxtrot November Mobile. And I will more properly sign out.
0: Very good. Again, the handle here is Kevin, and the call sign Alpha Bravo 6 X-Ray Sierra, or like I like to say, extra sleepy. I guess that works. We love New Mexico, and Northern Arizona is great too. St. John's, Holbrook, Eager, Springerville. Sholo, man, what a great place, really, what a great place. Anyway, you drive safe, and hopefully we'll catch you soon. You take care, Alpha Bravo 6 X-Ray Sierra.
1: Yeah, I also very much like Northern Arizona. I like the Payson area and Flagstaff. So we're aligned on that for sure. Alpha, Bravo 6, Extra Sleepy. This is Kilo Foxtrot 5, Whiskey Foxtrot November. Thank you for the copy again. Have a wonderful day. We'll be clear in QRT.
0: Take care, my friend.

I'm sorry, but just partially paying attention. Are you asking for a demonstration of the wind system? If so, here's W9JAY. My name is Jay, and I am in Seeley, Texas.

0: Yes, I am looking for the demonstration of the wind system. This is Lance near Atlantic City, New Jersey. Looking for a demonstration of the wind system.
1: Anybody else listening right now? We have a demo request.

0: Well, Don, Lance, everybody must be sleeping. I know there's lots of repeaters connected all over now.
1: All right, well, at least we know it's working. Thanks. KE2UC, near Atlantic City, New Jersey.

Oh, yeah, we have like 65 connections or 75. I didn't count them all up, but in that neighborhood of the connections to the system right now, all over the country, and even in a couple, foreign countries last. So, sorry that other people weren't available, but you sounded good on the WIND system, WNIJ AY.